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Set my intentions, then lap them. Positive charge in my ions. Home is where the heart is. Home is where my art is. Home is where none of my dreams are ever gonna be at risk. Home is where I'm not holding all of your trauma like I was Atlas. Cause I know that I've